you till you love me. 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You till you love me. Till you love me. Till you love me. Till you love me. 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
1: 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Reality check, give you some pure Croatian funk.
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2: 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It's easy.
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2: Huh? What you gonna do?
3: I'm gonna dance on the
2: floor. Oh, this is beautiful.
3: Hey, I shall let you.
2: Look here, man.
3: You like keep
2: fusion, you know.
3: Have a bit of governor.
2: Are you gonna suck? Don't suck, man. Yeah, that's right. You don't suck. Mucho bueno, hombre. Siempre. Sweet mama. Woohoo! 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
1: 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Zaplešite uz probranu selekciju hrvatskog funk zvuka. Reality check, give you some pure Croatian funk.
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2: It's busy, huh?
3: You're thirsty?
2: Money.
3: Huh? What you gonna do?
2: I'm gonna have similar.
3: Oh, this is beautiful.
2: Hey, I shall let you.
3: Nuclear, man.
2: Be like
3: a fusion, you know.
2: Have a good look over.
3: Are you gonna suck?
2: Don't suck, man.
3: Yeah, that's right. You don't suck. Mucho bueno, hombre. Siempre. Sweet mama. 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Man, Puerto Rico.

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You think one day it will disappear, but it keeps getting stronger and stronger.

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Maybe it's 'cause I got a little bit older. Maybe it's all that I've been through.

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Together we're winners. They say that we're out of control, and some say we're sinners. But don't let them ruin our beautiful rhythm.